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1: One ticket, please. Long and mercy, everybody's here. Hey, what's going on, man? Yeah, she's at home. Yeah, she's at home.

Everybody low with a love song that he made. Find the streetlight, steps out of the shade, says something like, you and me, babe, how about it? Juliet says, hey, it's Romeo. You nearly give me a heart attack.

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2: BBC News with Moira Alderson. The US tech company OpenAI, the maker of ChatGPT, says it's alerted dozens of global institutions that their websites may have been affected by its artificial intelligence agents acting improperly. The company says the AI technology tried to get information from governments, universities and other institutions, sometimes using what it called extreme means. Lily Jamali reports.
3: U.S. websites, including those operated by the financial regulator, the Securities and Exchange Commission, and the Department of Education, were among those affected. OpenAI said it learned of the rogue agents after the incidents had taken place during a review of its systems breach of the AI platform Hugging Face. The chief executive, Sam Altman, said the Hugging Face breach remained the most severe event it had come across. OpenAI systems have now been implicated in a number of such incidents, including a breach of an Australian government health website this week.
2: Iran has put forward a new plan for the reopening of the Strait of Hormuz to maritime navigation within a one-week time frame, but reports say President Trump is set to reject it. The Iranian Foreign Minister Abbas Araghchi told reporters in New York that 7 days after the deal being agreed, the strait, which is critical for world oil supplies, would be reopened, as long as there was also a pause in all regional fighting, including in Lebanon. Colombia has extradited an alleged senior drug trafficking leader to the US. It's the first extradition of a senior commander from an illegal armed group under President Abelardo de la Espriella. The man handed over is Giovanni Andres Rojas, known as Spider, Ian McWilliam reports.
4: He's been identified as one of the top leaders of the border commands, a dissident faction of former FARC rebels who've rejected a peace deal signed with the Colombian government 10 years ago. Rojas is wanted in California on drug trafficking charges, accused of involvement in shipping cocaine from Colombia. Since taking office, President de la Espriella has reversed Colombia's earlier strategy of negotiating with illegal armed groups and launched a military offensive against them.
2: The charity Save the Children has warned of growing abuse against young girls in the aftermath of Nepal's devastating landslide last month. It said girls displaced by the disaster are at risk of trafficking, violence and child marriage. Save the Children said it was working to increase surveillance and awareness at the disaster sites, as well as helping police identify signs of child trafficking at checkpoints. Ayush Joshi is the charity's programme director in Nepal.
5: In some cases, girls that I spoke to also said that there's an increased risk of early marriage. That's why we need to ensure that girls stay in school, and we need to do enough to protect girls from violence and abuse, especially child trafficking and child marriage.
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6: Very good morning. You're listening to Radio Gibraltar. Andrea here with you. Hope you're having a fantastic start to your Saturday. Little bit cloudy, definitely a lot of Levante. Couldn't see the rock on my way up to Broadcasting House this morning. We'll get more into that in a little while. First, it's Madonna and Feed.

0: Ariana Grande, Yes And.
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0: There's a temporary traffic light system along Sir Herbert Miles Road near the Catalan Bay area, so do be mindful if you are, in fact, heading that way. Three flights in today, two BA Heathrow and one EasyJet Gatwick flight to come in this morning. At port, there is one cruiseliner in port today. The Bolete arrives at 9 a.m. and departs at 4:30 this afternoon. This is

It's Little Mix on Radio Gibraltar. Shout out to my ex is the name of that track. Good morning to Bev and to Jenny, both getting in touch already via the Radio Gibraltar WhatsApp to say good morning and happy Saturday. Happy Saturday to you both as well. Now, if you're a fan of cats, you may want to move over because there's a brand new kitty cat in town. Scientists have discovered a brand new species of wild cat in the cloud forests of Bolivia. And it's seriously tiny, teeny, teeny, tiny. Meet Leopardus tilcayo. Yes, a tiny spotted superstar that weighs just around 3 pounds, making it significantly smaller than your average house cat. Fits into the palm of your hand. And he's honestly a species of wild cat that's all spotted just like a cheetah. I mean, it's in the name, Leopardus. But I wouldn't get near it anyway. It might not be house trained. He's covered, like I said, in gorgeous leopard-like rosettes. So basically, he's teeny tiny, but very fancy. And scientists have figured out that this wasn't just another lookalike by studying its DNA. So they actually took it in, you know, did some blood samples, some testing, and confirmed it is a species of its own. And here's the really wild part. It's the first new wild cat species identified in more than 100 years. That's incredible. Yes, I suppose with the evolving technology, who knows how many more species we may be able to discover on our amazing planet Earth. I think someone mentioned to me the other day, I think we've only discovered, I think it was 3% of the world's ocean. I don't know how long that is, how much that is for the actual Earth, like forests and mountains, but only 3% of the ocean. There is so much left to discover, and as I mentioned, with so much new technology, who knows what else we can discover. So after a long century wait, the cat family has a brand new member, and this one is small, spotted, and absolutely adorable.

Benson Boone on Radio Gibraltar. Sorry, I'm here for someone else. Just been talking about a brand new species of cat that has been discovered, the Leopardos Tilcayo. And I want to say good morning to Bev, who's been in touch via the Radio Gibraltar WhatsApp. Remember, 266-200 is a number if you want to get in touch. And she said it really is a beautiful, beautiful species. She says it reminds her of the Bengal cat, and very, very much could be related in some way, shape, or form. Maybe distant cousins with its leopard spots. Absolutely, Bev. Could be distant cousins, who knows. Recently discovered this brand new species of cat, the first new species of cat in 100 years. So plenty more, obviously, to learn about it. And what more could we possibly discover on planet Earth?

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Perry and Tears on Radio Gibraltar. Now, if you're looking for something to do a little later on in the day, you may want to think of a festival. Tell you a bit more about it after Corona and the Rhythm of the Night.

Corona on Radio Gibraltar, Rhythm of the Night. Now, a little later today at the Piazza, things are really going to be kicking off for the Gibraltar Sound Festival, a free festival full of live local music organised by MAG. And some of the artists that will be there, Opera Noir, which is a collaboration between Nathan Bias and DJ Michael Chrome, Femme Rock Revolution, Mantra, DJ Nate, DJ Nihal, Even Evie, Thrifty Malone, just to name a few, and Under Tiger, who were the winners of the MAG Battle of the Bands in November last year. They're a band from Malaga, and I was able to witness their run in the Battle of the Bands, and they're absolutely incredible. And from the Piazza, from 4 p.m. until 1 a.m. Hello to Jenny, who's been in touch to say that she's going. She's not missing out. And I don't think you should either. It's a free entry, completely free entry. So make sure you do head down to the Piazza today from 4 o'clock.

Cure Friday. I'm in love. You're listening to Radio Gibraltar. Time to take a look now at this morning's front pages. And Manchester City dominates the pages this morning, with several newspapers reporting that the club has been found guilty of most of the financial charges brought against it by the Premier League. The Guardian says the league is in turmoil following the outcome of the case, while the FT Weekend reports that City was accused of breaking financial rules to get around spending limits. The club denies the charges and is expected to appeal. The Eye says City could now face a range of punishments, including relegation, a points deduction or fines. The Sun reports that the club could be hit with a massive deduction as well, while the Star says rival fans are calling for Manchester City to be kicked out of the top flight. They're currently leading the Premier League. Away from football, The Express says Andy Burnham has been accused of gaslighting the nation over his comments on the small boat crisis. It reports that the Prime Minister has argued Brexit resulted in a loss of collaboration with other countries, making it harder to tackle the crossings. There's a disagreement within the government over immigration policy, according to The Times. It says Angela Rayner has spoken out against the Home Secretary's plans to make it more difficult for foreign care workers to gain permanent residency in the UK. The Telegraph reports that family and friends of explorer Sir Ranulph Fiennes are calling for urgent investigation into his care. The paper says there are claims he has been isolated and moved between several care homes in recent years. The Daily Mirror reports that police are taking another look at CCTV footage, which could help identify the killer of television presenter Jill Dando, who was shot outside her home in London in 1999. And finally, the Mail says the Prime Minister has been accused of bottling plans for an early general election. It reports that polling suggests he would lose Labour's majority if an election were to be held sooner rather than later.

0: it hurts. More Vivian, why's what I feel like
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7: From the GBC newsroom at 9. Gibraltar's legal community has marked the formal opening of the legal year. The Chief Justice has called for greater specialisation within the courts, including specialist criminal and family judges. The Attorney General also highlighted the impact of the Gibraltar EU Treaty on the work of the government law officers. Elsewhere, the Chief Minister has told the Bar Council lunch he plans to return to legal practice next year. Vivian Picardo also highlighted the Gibraltar EU Treaty will bring new work for the legal profession as the courts adapt to a changing demands. And Grimmerians Hockey Club is celebrating its 75th anniversary this season with a full day of hockey against Malaga Hockey Club this afternoon. The action gets underway at 1 with the under-14s, followed by the second team at 2, GHA Women at 3:30 and the first team at 5. Your weather, a cloudy start, gradually clearing for most, with Levanta likely lingering over the town throughout the day, highs of 25. That's the latest. I'm Andrea Olivares.
8: BBC News with Moira Alderson. The US tech company OpenAI, the maker of ChatGPT, says it's alerted dozens of global institutions worldwide that their website may have been affected by its artificial intelligence agents acting improperly. The admission comes just days after Australia revealed that OpenAI agents had hacked a government healthcare website in June and accessed private health data. Here's our North America technology correspondent, Lily Jamali.
9: OpenAI says its AI agents meddled with websites belonging to governments, universities, and public agencies around the world, sometimes using extreme means. U.S. websites, including those operated by the financial regulator, the Securities and Exchange Commission, and the Department of Education, were among those affected. The company cited an example of an AI agent autonomously retrieving U.S. census data using online credentials it found on its own. OpenAI said it learned of the rogue agents after the incidents had taken place, during a review of its systems breach of the AI platform Hugging Face.
8: Meanwhile, the White House has said a dialogue will take place between China and the US to exchange views on the risks and benefits of artificial intelligence. The next exchange is due by November. The statement said the two countries also agreed to establish a bilateral communication channel for AI incidents. There was no immediate comment from Beijing. Iran's put forward a new plan for the reopening of the Strait of Hormuz to maritime navigation within a one-week time frame, but reports say President Trump is set to reject it. Our correspondent John Donison is following developments from Jerusalem.
10: This sounds like a breakthrough, but it will come to nothing unless America agrees to Iran's plan, and reports suggest it won't. The Iranian Foreign Minister, Abbas Araghchi, told journalists in New York that the strait could be reopened in a week's time. It's reported for that to happen. Tehran wants a complete cessation of US and Israeli hostilities in the Middle East for 7 days, including in Lebanon. It has also reiterated its demand for the release of billions of dollars of frozen assets, as well as the lifting of sanctions on Iranian oil.
8: Colombia has extradited an alleged senior drug trafficking leader to the US. It's the first extradition of a senior commander from an illegal armed group under President Abelardo de la Espriella. The man handed over is Giovanni Andres Rojas. Ian McWilliam reports.
11: He's been identified as one of the top leaders of the border commands, a dissident faction of former FARC rebels who rejected a peace deal signed with the Colombian government 10 years ago. Rojas is wanted in California on drug trafficking charges, accused of involvement in shipping cocaine from Colombia. Since taking office, President de la Espriella has reversed Colombia's earlier strategy of negotiating with illegal armed groups and launched a military offensive against them.
8: BBC News.
12: Radio Gibraltar, and your Saturday morning, Andrea here with you on the way. Music from Ella Henderson, a little bit of Charlie Puth and a Michael McDonald to play for you shortly as well. First, it's the latest from Carly Rae Jepsen, Still Leave Me on the Dance Floor.

So Charlie Puth, Michael McDonald and Kenny Loggins teaming up for that one, Love in Exile. You're listening to Radio Gibraltar. Now, today marks a very special day in the world of languages. Today is European Day of Languages, a celebration of all the different languages spoken across Europe. There are more than 200 languages spoken across the continent, from widely spoken languages such as English, Spanish and French to smaller regional and minority languages like Catalan and the language that they speak in Galicia. The name has escaped me. Gallego? Is that? I believe that it is Gallego. And today is all about celebrating that diversity and encouraging people to learn a language, even if it is just a few words. Because sometimes saying something like buongiorno, como stai, hola, que tal, in someone else's language can really go a surprisingly long, long way. The European Day of Languages was launched back in 2001 and is now marked every year on the 26th of September, celebrating 25 years today. So whether you're fluent in several languages or can just about order a coffee abroad, maybe you struggle a bit with your pronunciation of the local street names, today is your excuse to learn something new. And remember, you don't have to speak a language perfectly to start using it. So I want to know, if there's a language that you've always wanted to learn, which language is it? 266 200 is the number to call, or WhatsApp, email studio at radiogibraltar.gi. So buongiorno, hola, hello, ciao, happy European Day of Languages.

Ella Henderson, Ghost on Radio Gibraltar. Just been talking about how today marks 25 years of the celebration of European Day of Languages. And hello to Tina, who got in touch. Remember, 266-200 is the number to call or WhatsApp. She called in to say bonjour. And I replied pretty much, sort of just nicking the bud there. My French is very, very limited. She called to say bonjour, ça va, and all I could reply with ça va bien. That's as far as my French goes. And counting to 20, I can count. Well, maybe 30. I think I can count to 30 in French. That's as far as it goes. But she did say that she was trying to learn Italian, and. I was telling her, I actually have been learning Italian myself, and I was really surprised at how much I actually knew when I went on holiday to Italy earlier this summer. And she very rightly so said the best way to learn a language is by fully immersing yourself and actually being in a country where that language is spoken. And right you are, Tina, with that one. Good morning to Jenny, who's been in touch to say she would love to learn Mandarin. It's a rather hard language to learn, I've been told, Jenny. One of the hardest. Mandarin, Cantonese and Japanese, three of the hardest languages to learn, followed by English. So, you know what? Why not? If you are up for the challenge, why not indeed? She's also said she can count in German to 10 and a few words here and there. I only know how to say one thing in German, Jenny, and that's Ich liebe dich. I think I pronounced that properly. It means I love you. Which I think if I was to know how to say anything in German, I think that's the right thing to know how to say. She said that she lived in Germany for 3 years. How exciting. So yeah, fully immerse yourself in the language then there, Jenny. It's still to come. A little bit of music from Texas first. This is Miley Cyrus. It's Flowers.

Texas in our lifetime. You're listening to Radio Gibraltar. Still to come, track from Buddy Love. First, it is the latest from Taylor Swift. This is from the deluxe version of her recent album, The Life of a Showgirl. It's come with four new tracks. This is one of them. It's Patient Zero.

smile if you want to, stare if you want to, but I got to party. I'm up in the party. I'm glad that I got you, and it's alright. You got you a partner, and cut around.

0: 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Now, the GHA Mobile Health Unit has been up and about. 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

Sienna Spiro, Great Expectation is the name of that one. You're listening to Radio Gibraltar. Now, if you're a fan of Star Wars, you might like this next one. Christopher Nolan, the Christopher Nolan, known most notably for his works on the Dark Knight series, the Batman series, and Oppenheimer, and most recently, The Odyssey. Well, there is certified information that he will be directing a standalone Darth Vader film. He's being eyed to direct the Darth Vader standalone movie. However, the film has yet to be confirmed that it's going ahead by Disney or Lucasfilm. Nolan, who has previously announced that he's a major Star Wars fan, has spoken hugely about the impact that the original Star Wars film in 1977 had on him as a filmmaker. Now, can you imagine a Star Wars film, the epic films made by Christopher Nolan, and adding Star Wars to that? I mean, how incredible will that movie be? Absolutely phenomenal. So yes, please write me down for this one. I am already popping it on my list, which has started to get smaller. It has started to get smaller. I recently started, speaking of Star Wars, I recently started the Star Wars series Obi-Wan Kenobi this week. So it's getting smaller. It's getting smaller. But every time I try to tackle it, there's just more films that keep being added to it. But this one will definitely be a very, very top priority for me. I'm Marine Shania Twain. This is Healthy Unhealthy.

one thing. It's Lola Young on Radio Gibraltar. A reminder that tomorrow there is a charity car boot sale happening. It's in aid of supporting St. John's Ambulance. It also CPR demonstrations, ambulance tours, a bake sale and games for children will be involved. It's happening at the Morrison's car park tomorrow from 10 a.m.

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9: From the GBC newsroom at 10, the opening of the legal year has heard concerns over the growing demands on Gibraltar's justice system. The Chief Justice says the courts need greater specialisation, while the Attorney General highlighted more than 50 pieces of legislation introduced as part of the Gibraltar EU treaty process. Fabio Mercado says Gibraltar's legal system remains based on the rule of law, despite changes taking place within the courts. Speaking at the Bar Council lunch, he said the treaty will bring new work for lawyers. He also announced he plans to return to legal practice next year. A special day of hockey today as Grammarians Hockey Club celebrates its 75th anniversary season. Malaga Hockey Club will provide the opposition across four matches, beginning with the under-14s at 1, followed by the second team at 2, GHA Women at 3:30, and the first team at 5. Your weather today, a cloudy start, gradually clearing, sunny spells a little later on, highs of 25. That's the latest. I'm Andrea Olivares.
10: BBC News with Moira Alderson. The US artificial intelligence giant OpenAI says it's alerted governments, universities and other global institutions that their websites may have been accessed improperly by rogue autonomous models. The admission comes just days after Australia disclosed that OpenAI agents hacked a government healthcare website in June. Lily Jamali reports.
11: U.S. websites, including those operated by the financial regulator, the Securities and Exchange Commission, and the Department of Education, were among those affected. OpenAI said it learned of the rogue agents after the incidents had taken place during a review of its systems breach of the AI platform Hugging Face. The chief executive, Sam Altman, said the Hugging Face breach remained the most severe event it had come across. OpenAI systems have now been implicated in a number of such incidents, including a breach of an Australian government health website this week.
10: Iran's put forward a new plan for the reopening of the Strait of Hormuz to maritime navigation within a one-week time frame, but reports say President Trump is set to reject it. The Iranian Foreign Minister Abbas Araghchi told reporters in New York that 7 days after the deal being agreed, the strait would be reopened, as long as there was also a pause in all regional fighting. Siavash Ardalan has more details.
12: Iran is calculating, really thinking of the midterm elections and thinking that U.S. now, Donald Trump, wanting to avoid conflict and, you know, showcase his achievements, is in a better position to accept Iran's proposal, which is that same proposal that had established the ceasefire initially. But the U.S. doesn't seem to be in a position to want to accept something that it could have accepted initially. Iran accuses the U.S. of having violated that initial ceasefire. Of course, the U.S. is accusing Iran.
10: The Saudi-led coalition in Yemen says its forces have intercepted two drones fired by the Houthis towards the Saudi capital Riyadh, as well as two ballistic missiles targeting the south of the country. The Iranian-backed Houthi movement has been launching attacks against Saudi Arabia from Yemen since July. The authorities in the Thai capital, Bangkok, have declared a disaster after 2 days of heavy rain left canals overflowing and roads submerged. Bangkok has witnessed almost 300 millimetres of rain since Thursday. These Bangkok residents say they were shocked by the floods.
13: I'm worried because I haven't stocked up on food beforehand, and I've never faced this kind of situation alone before since my parents aren't with me.
14: The warning this time was quite limited. The only real alert came in the morning through an iPhone notification. Before that, I wasn't aware enough to consider relocating.
10: The city's governor said the situation had stabilised, but it would still take 2 or 3 days for the water to be drained out. World News from the BBC.
9: It's Radio Gibraltar. 10:04 on your Saturday morning, which means it is time for this morning's Time Machine. Another fantastic year. Music from the Bangles to play for you. First, it's Prince with an absolute classic that needs no introduction.

It's Bangle's Manic Monday for this morning's time machine. Now, here is your first clue, particularly if you're into your sports. A bit of football history for you. This is the year where one of the most iconic moments in World Cup history took place. Argentina were lifting the World Cup trophy, and their superstar was a certain Diego Maradona. He scored twice against England in one of the most famous matches in football history, with a goal that became known as the Hand of God. It was a tournament full of drama, skill, controversy, and Maradona was undoubtedly the star of the show. But what was the year that it all happened? 266-200 is the number to call the WhatsApp. You can also email studio@radiogibraltar.gi. It's a bit of Peter Gabriel for you now. This is Sledgehammer.

Level 42 lessons in love for this morning's time machine. Are you ready for clue number two then? Right, it's time for a royal wedding. This was the year that the Duke of York walked down the aisle with Sarah Ferguson, better known to the public as Fergie. The couple were married in a huge ceremony at Westminster Abbey, with crowds gathering to catch a glimpse of the royal bride and groom. Fergie quickly became one of the most recognisable members of the royal family, famous for her bright personality and at times her rather colourful style. But what was the year that Prince Andrew and Sarah Ferguson got married? That's your clue. A royal wedding, Westminster Abbey, the Duke of York and Fergie. If you think you know the year, then 266-200 is the number to call or WhatsApp. You can also get in touch on studio@radiogibraltar.gi or the Radio Gibraltar app. A little bit of Eurasia to play for you shortly. First, it's Madonna, Live to Tell.

Eurasia. Sometimes on this morning's time machine. This final clue that I've got for you this morning hits a little closer to home. Picture this. Gibraltar, the HMS Ark Royal, and one very colourful pop star. In this morning's time machine, American singer Cyndi Lauper took to stage aboard the aircraft carrier HMS Ark Royal as part of the rock show whilst it was docked right here on the rock. Yes, the Cyndi Lauper, a voice behind huge hits like Girls Just Wanna Have Fun and Time After Time, performing live right here on the rock. It was quite an impressive sight. Massive aircraft carrier turned into a concert venue with one of the biggest pop stars of the decade providing the entertainment. But what year was this rather unforgettable moment in Gibraltar? What year did it happen? If you're thinking of the year 266, 200 is the number to call or WhatsApp. Those are your clues. Cyndi Lauper, HMS Ark Royal, and Gibraltar.

0: Eurythmics, Thorn by my side this morning, the Time Machine. Now, in terms of films this year, well, the first, a shy florist gets a very unusual boost to his fortunes when a strange new plant arrives at the shop.
1: It all began in this little shop.
2: Ow! Damn roses!
1: Where, strange as it seems, something extraordinary happens.
3: I'm afraid it isn't feeling very well today.
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2: What kind of a weirdo plant is that, Seymour?
1: A story about a boy.
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2: How am I supposed to keep on feeding you?
0: Whoa! Catch me now, I'm just a mean green mother from outer space and I'm
3: dead. This next film, Sylvester Stallone plays a tough-as-nails police officer who takes on a dangerous group of criminals. He's got the sunglasses, he's got the attitude, and he's got a rather large gun and absolutely no time for messing around.
4: Society is breathing.

0: It's also breeding a new kind of cop.
1: This is where the law stops. And I start.
0: Stallone is a cop called Cobra. The strong arm of the law.
2: And this final movie, a young fighter pilot gets a chance to train at an elite Navy flight school. There's competition in the skies, romance on the ground, and plenty of high-speed action in between. Plus a pretty catchy soundtrack.
3: I'm going to send you up against the best.
4: Yes, sir.
3: You two characters are going to Top Gun.
5: I feel the need for speed.
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9: The wild card. 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

0: 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Can now reveal this morning's Time Machine year was 1986.
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Bit of Justin Timberlake to play for you shortly. First, this is Desiree, Life.

Mel and Diesel. It's Greta on Radio Gibraltar. That's just about it from me. Don't go anywhere. George de Boulay will be here with you next for a couple of hours. And a little later on, Gary King, totally 90s for you from 2 o'clock. Now, this is Tame Impala. It's Dracula.

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7: From the GBC newsroom at 11. Gibraltar's legal community has marked the formal opening of the legal year. The Chief Justice has called for greater specialisation within the courts, including specialist criminal and family judges. The Attorney General also highlighted the impact of the Gibraltar EU Treaty on the work of the government law offices. The Chief Minister has told the Bar Council lunch she plans to return to legal practice next year. And Grammarians Hockey Club is celebrating its 75th anniversary this season with a full day of hockey against Malaga Hockey Club this afternoon. The action gets underway at 1 with the under-14s, followed by the second team at 2, GHA Women's at 3:30, and the first team at 5. Your weather, Levant a cloud over the town, elsewhere sunny spells with a high of 25. That's the latest. I'm George Tupole.
8: BBC News with Moira Alderson. The US artificial intelligence giant OpenAI says it's alerted governments, universities and other global institutions that their websites may have been accessed improperly by rogue autonomous models. In one instance, information access from the US financial regulator, the SEC, was later published by AI agents on another website. Here's our North America technology correspondent, Lily Jamali.
9: One example that OpenAI provided was of one AI agent autonomously retrieving U.S. census data using online credentials that it found on its own. And, you know, the context here is that we've been hearing about these agents going rogue or breaking out of the proverbial sandbox, the testing environment. And then also, you know, agents that are actually live and being used by real people are also not fully under the company's control.
8: Iran has put forward a new plan for the reopening of the Strait of Hormuz to maritime navigation within a one-week time frame. But reports say President Trump is set to reject it. John Donison is following developments from Jerusalem.
10: This sounds like a breakthrough, but it will come to nothing unless America agrees to Iran's plan, and reports suggest it won't. The Iranian Foreign Minister, Abbas Araghchi, told journalists in New York that the strait could be reopened in a week's time. It's reported for that to happen. Tehran wants a complete cessation of US and Israeli hostilities in the Middle East for 7 days, including in Lebanon. It has also reiterated its demand for the release of billions of dollars of frozen assets, as well as the lifting of sanctions on Iranian oil.
8: The Saudi-led coalition in Yemen says its forces have intercepted two drones fired by the Houthis towards the Saudi capital Riyadh, as well as two ballistic missiles targeting the south of the country. The Iranian-backed Houthi movement has been launching attacks against Saudi Arabia from Yemen since July. The authorities in the Thai capital have declared a disaster after 2 days of heavy rain left canals overflowing and roads submerged. Bangkok has witnessed almost 300 millimetres of rain since Thursday, as Jonathan Head reports.
11: Thais are used to thunderstorms and flooding at this time of year, but the 48 hours of continuous rainfall experienced by Bangkok since Thursday is exceptional, and it has overwhelmed the low-lying city's drainage system. The main thoroughfares are now flooded with enough water to cause cars to break down, adding to traffic chaos on Friday night, which stranded thousands of commuters. The city government has declared all 50 of Bangkok's districts flood disaster zones and sent emergency warnings to residents via mobile phone, advising that water levels in the canals have reached critical levels, threatening homes located near them.
8: BBC News.
7: You're with Radio Gibraltar. Good morning, I'm George DeBullet. It's great to be with you. Coming up, we go back in time. We have new releases, and a little later, we'll be counting down this week's top 10 chart. But right now, something new from Take That.

It's Madonna and Fragile. It's Radio Gibraltar. We're coming up. Look out for Sam Smith, Mimi Webb, Ellie Goulding, Sia, and much, much more. But right now, here's the lady who won American Idol, the very first one, Kelly Clarkson. And here she is with My Life Would Suck Without You.

Kelly Clarkson, My Life Would Suck Without You. It's Radio Gibraltar on a Saturday. Coming up, we go back in time and listen to the songs that were number one 5, 10 and 20 years ago this week. But right now, this is Diamonds by Sam Smith.

It's Mimi Webb, it's 24/5. I'm George de Bulle. You're with Radio Gibraltar on a Saturday. Coming up very soon, we go back in time. But right now, we have Ellie Goulding and Four Seasons.

from South Australia. That's Sia and the Greatest on Radio Gibraltar, where we go back in time and play you the number one hits 5, 10 and 20 years ago this week. Starting off with a song that was number one 5 years ago this week, and top of the charts was still Ed Sheeran with Shivers.

5 years ago, it was number one. That's Ed Sheeran and Shivers. And now, spending their last week at the top of the charts 10 years ago, were the Chainsmokers and Halsey with Closer.

Chainsmokers and Halsey and Closer. That was top of the charts 10 years ago this week. Finally, we go back 20 years. And this week, 20 years ago this week, at the very top of the charts was New York Scissor Sisters and I Don't Feel Like Dancing.

0: Number one 20 years ago this week, Scissor Sisters and I Don't Feel Like Dancing. We'll be going back in time, same time next week. Yet to come, in the second hour of the show, we'll have some new releases for you, and a little later, it's Top 10 time as we count down the biggest hits on the UK singles chart, at least in the Top 10. That's all coming up.
1: Oh yeah, what have we made this Christmas really special?
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There we go. That's Phil Collins and his version of an old Supremes classic called You Can't Hurry Love. It's Radio Gibraltar. I'm George de Bullet, and we continue with more great music and something from a movie taken from the original soundtrack of the movie K-pop Demon Hunters. This is Huntrex and their huge number one hit, Golden.

That's Golden from Huntrex and Company on Radio Gibraltar. We continue now with Somba. This is his new single. It's currently racing up the chart. It's called My Body Isn't Ready.

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5: From the GBC newsroom at 12, the opening of the legal year has heard concerns over the growing demands on Gibraltar's justice system. The Chief Justice says the courts need greater specialisation, while the Attorney General highlighted more than 50 pieces of legislation introduced as part of the Gibraltar EU treaty process. Chief Minister Fabian Picardo says Gibraltar's legal system remains based on the rule of law, despite changes taking place within the courts. Speaking at the Bar Council lunch, he said the treaty will bring new work for lawyers and announced he plans to return to legal practice next year. And a special day of hockey today as Grammarians Hockey Club celebrate its 75th anniversary. Your weather, Levant a cloud over the town, elsewhere sunny spells and a high of 25. That's the latest. I'm George Tabulle.
6: BBC News with Moira Alderson. The US artificial intelligence giant OpenAI says it's alerted governments, universities and other global institutions that their websites may have been accessed improperly by rogue autonomous models. The admission comes just days after Australia disclosed that OpenAI agents hacked a government healthcare website in June. Lily Jamali reports.
7: U.S. websites, including those operated by the financial regulator, the Securities and Exchange Commission, and the Department of Education, were among those affected. OpenAI said it learned of the rogue agents after the incidents had taken place during a review of its systems breach of the AI platform Hugging Face. The chief executive, Sam Altman, said the Hugging Face breach remained the most severe event it had come across. OpenAI's systems have now been implicated in a number of such incidents, including a breach of an Australian government health website this week.
6: Meanwhile, the White House has said a dialogue will take place between China and the US to exchange views on the risks and benefits of AI. The next exchange is due by November. The statement said the two countries also agreed to establish a bilateral communication channel for AI incidents. Iran's put forward a new plan for the reopening of the Strait of Hormuz to maritime navigation within a one-week time frame, but reports say President Trump will reject it. The Iranian foreign minister told reporters at the UN that 7 days after the deal being agreed, the strait would be reopened, as long as there was also a pause in all regional fighting, including in Lebanon. From New York, here's Neda Taufik.
8: Iran says that if their assets are unfrozen, if the naval blockade in the strait is lifted, and if a ceasefire includes Lebanon, that they are ready to open the Strait of Hormuz from their end. It's unclear at the moment how the United States will respond to this. For the Iranian delegation, they are hoping that the upcoming midterm elections will provide an incentive for Donald Trump to declare some kind of deal and victory. But President Trump has already told this assembly that he won't be swayed by the election.
6: The authorities in the Thai capital have declared a disaster after 2 days of heavy rain left roads submerged. Bangkok has witnessed almost 300 millimetres of rain since Thursday. These residents say they were shocked by the floods.
9: I'm worried because I haven't stocked up on food beforehand and I've never faced this kind of situation alone before since my parents aren't with me.
10: The warning this time was quite limited. The only real alert came in the morning through an iPhone notification. Before that, I wasn't aware enough to consider relocating.
6: The governor of Bangkok said the situation had stabilized, but it would still take 2 to 3 days for the water to be fully drained out of the city. You're listening to the latest world news from the BBC.
11: You're with Radio Gibraltar on a Saturday. I'm George DeBoulay. We continue with more great music for you coming up. We have new releases, and a little later, we'll be counting down the biggest hits of the week in our top 10 countdown.

It's Ray and Worth It. Now, coming up on Radio Gibraltar, look out for Tom Grennan, Harry Styles, Mark Muscat and Billy Ocean. But right now, here's Michael's sister, Janet Jackson, and Together Again.

It's Janet Jackson and Together Again. Coming up in about 15 minutes, look out for new releases. Today we have new songs from Asia, Dasha and Taylor Swift. All that happening very soon. Right now, this is Tom Grennan and Higher.

There we go. That's Harry Styles on Radio Gibraltar. And Dance No More coming up. Look out for Billy Ocean with Caribbean Queen. But right now, here's Gibraltar's very own Mark Muscat with For the Benefit of Mr. Baker.

It's Caribbean Queen, it's Billy Ocean on Radio Gibraltar, where we're about to play some pretty hot new releases for you from Asia, from Dasha and Taylor Swift. Let's start off with Asia. Now, they're a four-piece rock band from London. They've been together since 1981. They were hugely successful in America with songs like Heat of the Moment. On this side of the Atlantic, they haven't had as much success. They've had one top 40 hit with the Don't Cry in 1983, but Asia have been pretty quiet up late, but now they are back. They're about to release a new album called Indigo in November, from which comes this new single. It's called Arcadia. It's Asia.

Well, there we go. Fading away very softly there. That's Arcadia by Asia. Certainly great to see them back. And the music continues with more new releases. This time it's Dasha. Dasha is 26 years old, singer-songwriter from San Luis Obispo in California. She's very much a country music singer. Back in March 2024, she had a huge international hit with Austin. But now she is back with the new single. It's 82 Chevy, it's Dasher.

Chevy. 82 Chevy, that's Dasha, her new single. Now, here's Taylor Swift, the 36-year-old megastar and country pop star from Nashville, Tennessee, a lady who sold over 200 million records worldwide, and it all began with Love Story in 2009. Well, now from the encore edition of her 12th studio album, The Life of a Showgirl, comes her new release. It's called Patient Zero. It's Taylor Swift.

0: That's Taylor Swift and Patient Zero. That's it for new releases. We'll have more for you same time next week. It's Radio Gibraltar on a Saturday. Coming up in a little over half an hour's time, we'll start our countdown of the week's biggest hit records as we look at this week's top 10. But right now, stand by for Beyoncé.
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Well, he's 24 years old, comes from Monroe, Washington. That's Benson Boone. Now, that particular song made the top 100 last year, and he perhaps is better known for his number one hit, Beautiful Thing. It's Radio Gibraltar on a Saturday. I'm George DeBulle. It's great to be with you. We continue with more great music for you. And coming up next, it's a lady from the USA by the name of Katy Perry. And this is Hot and Cold.

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5: Gibraltar's legal community has marked the formal opening of the legal year. The Chief Justice has called for greater specialisation within the courts, including specialist criminal and family judges. The Attorney General also highlighted the impact of the Gibraltar EU Treaty on the work of the government law offices. The Chief Minister has told the Bar Council lunch she plans to return to legal practice next year. And Grammarians Hockey Club is celebrating its 75th anniversary this season with a full day of hockey against Malaga Hockey Club this afternoon. The action gets underway at 1 with the under-14s, followed by the second team at 2, GHA Women's at 3:30, and the first team at 5. Your weather, Levant a cloud over the town. Elsewhere, sunny spells with a high of 25. That's the latest. I'm George Tabulle.
6: BBC News with Moira Alderson. The US artificial intelligence giant OpenAI says it's alerted governments, universities and other global institutions that their websites may have been accessed improperly by rogue autonomous models. In one instance, information accessed from the US financial regulator, the SEC, was later published by AI agents on another website. Lily Jamali reports.
7: We're just hearing one incident after the next. I mean, just today, there were sort of three major stories in this vein just involving OpenAI. And it just feels like this is snowballing in a way that is making a lot of regulators very uncomfortable, making a lot of members of the public ask, what's going on here? You know, does OpenAI have this under control? You know, sometimes we talk about these rogue agents, but these things are programmed by people at a company. And so I think that's where the concern lies, is how are these things being programmed and why does this continue to happen?
6: Meanwhile, the White House has said a dialogue will take place between China and the US to exchange views on the risks and benefits of AI. The next exchange is due by November. The statement said the two countries also agreed to establish a bilateral communication channel for AI incidents. There was no immediate comment from Beijing. Hundreds of thousands of Roman Catholics are gathering in central Paris for an outdoor mass to be celebrated by Pope Leo in the Place de la Concorde. Police have closed off surrounding streets for Leo's arrival in an open-top Popemobile. David Khazan in Paris is following events.
8: The Pope's going to be driven down the broad avenue of the Champs-Élysées in the Popemobile before the mass, and huge crowds are already gathered in the area. He's been delivering his evangelical messages in French, and he's been referring to French saints and writers. And so his calls for peace and tolerance have radiated beyond regular churchgoers, and he's generated a level of enthusiasm that's taken many French commentators by surprise.
6: Iran has put forward a new plan for the reopening of the Strait of Hormuz to maritime navigation within a one-week time frame. But reports say President Trump is set to reject it. John Donaldson is following developments from Jerusalem.
9: This sounds like a breakthrough, but it will come to nothing unless America agrees to Iran's plan, and reports suggest it won't. The Iranian foreign minister, Abbas Araghchi, told journalists in New York that the strait could be reopened in a week's time. It's reported for that to happen. Tehran wants a complete cessation of US and Israeli hostilities in the Middle East for 7 days, including in Lebanon. It has also reiterated its demand for the release of billions of dollars of frozen assets, as well as the lifting of sanctions on Iranian oil.
6: John Donison reporting. BBC News.
10: It's Radio Gibraltar on a Saturday. I'm George de Boulay. We continue with more great music for you. Coming up in about 10 minutes, we'll start our countdown on the week's biggest hits as we look at this week's top 10 hits. That's coming up.

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0: There's a temporary traffic light system in place in Catalan Bay, at least in the Catalan Bay area, and we have one cruise liner in port today, and that's the Bolette. It'll be with us up until 4:30 this afternoon.

the cameraman. And we could have some. And he's up there. What's that? Hawaiian noises. You better.

Well, there we go. That's Dire Straits and Money for Nothing. It's Radio Gibraltar. I'm George the Bully, where we're about to count down this week's top 10 chart. We have no less than three new songs for the top 10. Starting off with one of those new entries comes from someone with who needs no introduction. That's Somba, 21-year-old singer-songwriter from New York City. His real name is Shane Booz, but of course we all know him as Somba. He's been making hit records since April 2025. This is his seventh top 40 hit. It's called My Body Isn't Ready. This is Somba, and it's a new entry at 10.

It was number 16 last week, number 10 this week. It's a top 10 new entry for Samba, and My Body Isn't Ready. We got another new entry coming up very soon, but coming up next, it's a non-mover for a 33-year-old Californian singer by the name of Ash. It's her biggest hit to date. It's called Stop the Wedding. 9.

That's a great song there from Ash. It's called Stop the Wedding. It stuck this week at number 9 in this week's Top 10 chart, which we're counting down at the moment. Coming up next, we have a new entry from a new chart artist. His name is Jamie Miller. Now, Jamie Miller is 29 years old. He's a singer-songwriter originally from Cardiff in Wales, but is now based in Los Angeles, California. He was a finalist in The Voice UK in 2017, where he finished third. But this is his very first hit single. It's his first top 40 hit. It's called Baby Doll. This is Jamie Miller and a new entry, and it happens to be this week's 8.

Yeah, Jamie Miller there, his first hit single called Baby Doll, up from 24 to number 8 this week. Coming up next, it's an unmover. It's that huge number 1 hit from Sam Fender and Olivia Dean. It's called Rain Me In. It's still there at 7.

It's stuck at number 7 for Sam Fender and Olivia Dean and Rein Me In. Well, right now we have a non-mover for Olivia Rodrigo. This is The Cure. 6.

0: It's Olivia Rodrigo and The Cure. It's still at number 6. Okay, folks, you're with Radio Gibraltar. I'm George the Bully, and at the moment on a Saturday, we're counting down this week's top 10 chart. So stand by for this week's number 5. It's next.
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5: Five.

It's Dua Lipa and Training Season, the song which was originally a hit in 2024. It's now back in the top 10. So we reach our highest new entry, and it's by Adela. Now, Adela is 22 years old. She's a singer-songwriter from Bratislava in Slovakia, and her full name is Adela Jogova. She made her chart debut in August 2026 with Ain't in LA, which in fact is just outside the top 10 this week at number 12. It's her second top 40 hit that becomes her first top 10 hit. It's called Nicole Kidman. This is Adela, and it's a new entry. 4.

That's Adela and Nicole Kidman. It was 15 last week, and this week it's the highest new entry into the top 10 at number 4. While number 4 last week climbs up one place this week, it's Stella Lefty and Boston. 3. On a

0: close to me.
1: It's Boston, it's Della Lefty, up to number three now. Here's Ella Langley, Choosing Texas. It was number two last week, and it's still there.
2: Two.

0: Ella Langley is choosing Texas still at number two. Well, she's at number 28 with Pure. She's at number 11 with Die on This Hill. And she's at the top of the chart with Great Expectation. This is Sienna Spyro.
1: The UK's number one.

Sienna Spyro there, and this week's number one hit. We'll look at the charts at the same time next week. Right now, this is Mario and Let Me Love You.

It's Mario. Let me love you. That's about it from me. But of course, Radio Gibraltar continues in a moment. There's a choice of listening on the main service. There's Totally 90s. And of course, Radio Gibraltar Plus is on the air as of 2 o'clock. I'm leaving you with David Bowie. This is called China Girl.

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7: From the GBC newsroom at 2. The opening of the legal year has heard concerns over the growing demands on Gibraltar's justice system. The Chief Justice says the courts need greater specialisation, while the Attorney General highlighted more than 50 pieces of legislation introduced as part of the Gibraltar EU treaty process. Chief Minister Fabian Picardo says Gibraltar's legal system remains based on the rule of law, despite changes taking place within the courts. Speaking at the Bar Council lunch, he said the treaty will bring new work for lawyers and announced he plans to return to legal practice next year. And a special day of hockey today as Grammarians Hockey Club celebrates its 75th anniversary. Your weather, Levanter cloud over the town, elsewhere sunny spells and a high of 25. And that's the latest. I'm George Tabulle.

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1: I've heard people say that too much of anything is not good for you, baby. But I don't know about that. There's many times that we've loved and we've shared love and made love. It doesn't seem to me like it's enough.